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2: When I think about sports, I think of the ping pong players.This is the importance of the Bond with Kuliang program, because you never know if you get on the wrong bus, what will happen, and you never know all of the bright things that can happen in the future because of your friendship, your smile, your handshake. We need to leave them alone to do the things they love to do. Youth don't have trouble communicating, just adults.
1: 20世纪初，大批美国友人携家人前往福州古岭避暑定居，当地民众与外籍邻里和睦共处，留下无数跨文化交往的动人故事。穆延龄的公公穆矮人于1940年来华任教，曾作为飞虎队成员援华抗日。穆延龄追随家族足迹来华30年，奔走挖掘史料，接续这份跨越世代的中美古岭情缘。
3: It's a very special relationship for us, but more importantly, it's a door for this generation, the next generation to know if we work together, we can accomplish anything. There's nothing that the American and the Chinese people can't do if they cooperate. They work together as friends, collaborators, and build things.
1: 本次活动依托百年古岭人文 IP， 融合体育竞技、友诚合作多重维度，打造新时代中美青年对话平台。当天下午，中美青年一同前往古岭，在山水间回顾中美民间情谊。
4: We think of China as a very great nation, and America's competitive. So it's almost like out of deep respect for China, like you have really good technology.The education here is really good. I think as a whole, America has a really great admiration for China, because I think really it's two really, really great countries that do a lot of really, great things for the world.
5: I love Kuliang. That's where we're standing right now. It is such a historic feeling, and I love how much history we learn. It's a lesson for all of us because our history helps us to know where we came from so we can know where we're going. And I've just enjoyed my time so far.
6: 自2023年起，中美青年在古岭园系列品牌活动之下已经实现了第四次的青春聚首。从百年前中美民间友好交流的生动往事，到这四届活动中涌动的青春热潮，这份中美之间的青年情谊将在一代代青年之间永续传承。东南卫视海峡卫视记者福州报道。
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